heart from hardening like stone. Show me through the pain, there's reason still to pray, so I can sing.

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0: Hit the reset button. Take a breath. It's okay to rest. You're encouraging WPER.
1: Should have been long gone now, yeah. Should damn be living.

the day feels heavy and your thoughts won't settle, pause for a moment. Take a breath, refocus your heart, and notice God's goodness in the everyday moments with your encouraging WPER.

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Wishing you a meaningful and memorable Memorial Day weekend. You're encouraging WPER.

alone, making well with my soul. I need a peace that only heaven.

Psalm 111 begins with an imperative, a command. Praise the Lord. The very fact that God commands praise means it must be a matter of decision, of commitment, not merely a

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1: So I've been listening with the LGL station for about the last 5-6 years now. I've just really enjoyed the music. You know, when I'm listening to it, I can feel God's presence. When I'm in a very bad mood or very down about something, it just kicks me right out of it.

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1: I've got a friend

I think that's the best part of that song right there at the end where it says, thank God I'll never know, that we don't have to know what it's like to be without Jesus because we have him and he promised he'd never leave. We have the opportunity to connect with God on the daily, 24/7, 365. There's never a out to lunch sign. There's never a, I'm sorry, your call did not go through. Please try again. He is always there with us, and I'm so glad for that. I'm Teresa. Hey, thanks for listening today to your encouraging WPER. On this gray day, we've got some music to help lift you up. I've got Leanna Crawford, Taryn Wells, brand new one. If you can hang out for that, it's so good. Also, third day coming up. But right now, Toby Mac. This is The Goodness on your encouraging WPER. You made the

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You're the flowers at the park in Detroit. Still the words on the back of our coins.

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John 15:13. 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You're encouraging WPER.

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Wishing you a meaningful and memorable Memorial Day weekend. You're encouraging WPER.

0: 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More than you have time to count. I'm Teresa. Thank you for tuning in to your encouraging WPER. This is Mercy Me.
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0: couple of years ago, and I went through some really hard times. I was really struggling with divorce. I found out I had cervical cancer. My mom had breast cancer. We didn't know where to turn or what to do. I had started a 30-day challenge on the radio station, and I haven't turned it back since. God has healed us, me and my mom both, and it has been a blessing every day since. We have just been so excited to continue the journey living through God.
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Greater love has no one than this, to lay down one's life for one's friends. Honoring America's military men and women who gave their lives in service to their country this Memorial Day weekend. 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